We never learned. We scared to turn, usher in some patience, but I just rather let it burn. Tell me what you reckon through your love. You can save the words, talking by the fire pit. 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

0: 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Just like tell them you're with Cartel.
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0: C'est Jeff des Architectes du son. On est sur les ondes depuis 1997. Écoute local, écoute Chiz 94.3.
1: Is it too much to ask you to grant us human dignity? Should we be put down and shot to death for this request? If so, you can aim your guns. What the hell do you think we care about dying if you're gonna deny us the right to live?

sooner or later, there comes a point in a man's life when he's got to face some facts. And one fact they got to face.

Life is a medium in which we all must travel. And in this medium, there are many obstacles. Obstacles of past, present, and future. There comes a time when a man must free himself of the yoke and conjure the forces around him and unleash them into the world to make his presence be felt.

no favors. Dinner party with the neighbors, their apartments renovated. Skate wing, brown butter and capers, sprigs of thyme, heavy pours of natural wine. I turned the music up incrementally and told mischievous lies. I whispered in the host's ear all night. I hear they found him in the morning, hose run from the exhaust.

0: actually yes. When I was a kid, I was obsessed with science and saw so many random acts of violence. The method of the madness made me think I like it. The science of silence, the silence of violence.
1: So what came first, the silence of violence?
0: Oh, honey, you know, it really depends.